0: 401, you on the crash line?
1: Be all set. He's almost cut it out.
0: 4-5's on scene.
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1: East Bay is on, get Car 9.
0: Swansea and Portsmouth will be cleared for the scene for my Chief 3.
1: This is Swansea and Portsmouth clear the scene. So do you want to secure the patch from the E zone, or you still use it?
0: I'm sorry, could you repeat that?
1: Do you still need the patch for the East Zone 1? Do you want me to secure that as well?
0: Could you leave that in place for the time being, please?
1: You message received.

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1: East Bay is on. Good, Car 9.
0: So we're going to release the Somerset Rescue at this time.
1: We see releasing the Somerset Rescue. 1204.
2: MS 345 Gold Star Highway, Windham Hotel, Ground Ambulance.

345 Goldstar Highway. The winds are motel for the individual who is ETOH. Operate Ops 1, Grant Fire on the Grant Ambulance, responding cold, 345 Goldstar Highway, the Windsor Motel. For the patient who is ETOH, PD is out of them. Get good to go. Operate Ops 1, 2105.

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1: Metro Control Zone.
0: Yeah, car 2, Jamestown car 2 will be establishing command on bridge. We do have that person in sight on the north side of the Jamestown Bridge.
1: Receive Jamestown establishing bridge command. And you have the person in sight from the bridge. You're going to have Jamestown, North Kingstown, Portsmouth, and Newport responding, sir.
0: 10-4, receive.
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2: Yes, I do.
0: Two four six responding 2129 Jamestown car 2 has bridge command.
3: Bridge.
0: Thank you, 50 Tally Hill Road, the IQ and the emissions. Rear unit for a 39-year-old male, suicidal, IRA, PD's responding, trying to clear up an engine.

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1: North Kingstown 5.
0: North Kingstown Marine 5, underway the area of the Jamestown Bridge for the jumper. Crew, regard score green.
1: North Kingstown 5 responding 2131. Jamestown Car 2 has bridge command.
0: Received Metro, I'm in contact with him on my channel.
1: Metro Control from the coast. Metro Control's on.
2: 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We're about 5 minutes away from on-scene.
1: Receive Coast Guard responding, ETA 5 minutes.

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Gonna be 1950 Tower Hill Road. 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Be at care. 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

0: Johnny.
1: There's way too much background. That's Rescue 2 on the way.
2: Tucson Marine 1, you can stop looking right from there because they were drifting pretty fast. You'll see the state police drone right in front of you.
3: With the drone.

0: James at Marine One Command.
1: And answering.
0: Yeah, do you have a feedback to us in?
2: Can you repeat your last?
0: Could you guide us in, please?
2: Start right where you're at. Is that a fishing vessel to your starboard side?
0: Yeah, I'm hailing him now.
2: Because the POV was drifting right into your direction really fast, so you can start right there and just start coming towards the bridge.
3: Force of Marine One to Task Force. Marine One is en route, Jamestown Bridge.

0: Duke number 81, connect.
1: Command answering.
0: Yeah, we made contact with the fishing vessel. The Coast Guard had contacted them. They're trying to aid in the search.
1: Receive.

0: Metro Jamestown Marine 1, we have eyes on, we're approaching.
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0: Sir, Jamestown Marine 1, we have eyes on patient. Patient is alive and conscious. We're attempting to get him in the boat now.
1: Metro received Jamestown 1 request. Patient is alive and conscious. Attempting to get him in the boat.
2: North Kingstown Marine 5, Jamestown Marine 1. We're approaching the scene. What's your pleasure?
3: Bridge Command of NK Marine 5. 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
2: Received. Is that them just east of the center span?
3: 10-4.
2: That is Marine 5 received.

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0: Sir, all your companies covering your station have been cleared, and I believe all the mutual aid companies on the scene is cleared as well. I believe you just have your apparatus on the scene.
1: I believe we still may have Warren's tower. I will confirm that and get back to you, sir.
0: And you still have the Swansea air supply?
1: Negative, sir. They cleared. We still have canteen on scene.
0: You see, sir, I will secure the call at this time at 2154.
1: Richie, thank you for your assistance.
0: Anytime, Chief.

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1: 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Off of the dock. 2202. 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
0: My Marine 1 is also secured at the dock, sir.
1: Petro received Paul Smith off of the dock. Thanks for the assistance.
0: Anytime, sir.

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0: 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Two crews needed, a hot width response. Route 2, Route 78, commuter got two parties seen slumped over the wheels in their cars. Route 2, Route 78, commuter lot, hot width response. Two crews needed. Two parties seen slumped over the wheel in their car. 2238.
1: Building at the moment, so we'll go with the one crew and myself. You can start
2: 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Dispatch 5, 3 is in town, we'll be responding.

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Ambulance 651 responding. 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

responding cold, 173, Route 12, the Super 8 Motel, room 209, for a mental health eval. Is SI, PD is unseen. Operator Ops 1, ground fire alarm to ground ambulance, responding cold, 173, Route 12, Super 8 Motel, room 209, mental health eval with SI, PD is unseen. 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

0: dispatch, turn to the Hope Valley Ambulance, say full crew is needed. Kenosha Cliffs 2, 805 Main Street, apartment 110. A female party, weakness, shaking. Hope Valley Ambulance, say full crew is needed. Kenosha Cliffs 2, 805 Main Street, apartment 110. Available contact dispatch, 0634.
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Again, full crew needed cold response, 1919 Summit Street, off of Elm Street, outside the borough, for an 84-year-old female with severe back pain, first known 644.

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1: 710.

respond to the Westlake train station, number 14 Railroad Avenue. Amtrak police reporting on a southbound train, which should be accessed from the Friendship Street side. A subject on the train having a seizure. It's the Westlake train station, number 14 Railroad Avenue. It's been on a southbound train, which should be accessed from the Friendship Street side. A subject having a seizure. The conductor will be there to guide you in on the platform. 0731.

0: Five Eyes on the way. That's off of Friendship, correct?
1: That's affirmative. 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
0: Ready to say thank you.

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0: Aquatic Ridge Grattan Ambulance Hot Response Ops 1, Solstice Senior Living, 425 Drosvick Drive, Apartment 342. 90-year-old female, third-party report of a possible fall, circumstances unknown. Aquatic Ridge Grattan Ambulance Hot, be on Ops 1, Solstice Senior Living, 425 Drosvick Drive, Unit 342. 90-year-old female, possibly a fall, unknown circumstances. 753, Divinity 666.
1: 3-2-7-5-5. 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

0: Good morning. There's another drill testing on the intercity frequency coming out tomorrow. Coming, Blackstone.
1: Blackstone, loud and clear.
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0: Good morning, come in, Cumberland.
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0: Good morning, come in, Foster. Come in, Gloucester. Come in, Lincoln.
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0: At this time, all departments are loud and clear, with the exception of Foster. Northern Control clear, B-12.

0: 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Come in, Barrington.
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0: 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Johnston. North Providence and Pawtucket.
3: 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North Providence and Pawtucket, loud and clear.
0: Good morning, North Providence and Pawtucket. 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
0: Good morning, West Warwick. All radios are received loud and clear with the exception of Johnston. Notification for your rescue divisions. All hospitals are open and accepting. Metro Control is clear at 0819.

0: 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This is East Bay Control testing on the Air City. I'm in Bristol.
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0: 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Good morning. Come in Swansea.
1: 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Good morning.
0: 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Good morning. Come in Tiverton.
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0: Receive Tiverton. Good morning. Come in Warren. Receive Warren. At this time, all towns test loud and clear. All air hospital shore open and accepting. East Bay Control, KCC 453 is clear. The interstate is 321. Have a great day.

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got an ambulance called Ops 1 in the area of First Rental Car, Thomas Road at Tower. A male patient fall from a skateboard with an arm injury. Got an ambulance called response Ops 1, Thomas Road at Tower in front of First Rental Car. A skateboarder who fell has an arm injury. 836 for the 626.

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Baker, respond to across from Cumberland Farms, 69 Friendship Street. Female assault victim complaining of knee pain. Police are responding. Across from Cumberland Farms, 69 Friendship Street, A15.

Mystic on ops to 97 Hunting Ridge Drive, Cross Creek Deerfield Ridge and Heather Glen. That'll be for a fire alarm sounding. Old Mystic on ops to 97 Hunting Ridge Road for a fire alarm sounding.

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At subbase operating on Ops 1, 104 Deerwood Drive for an electrical burning odor outside the residence. 856 to 766.

Warrant for his class, ambulance attention, medic 12, hot response to the on op 1. The Hampton Inn, 300 Long Hill Road, in room 307, a 70-year-old female choking on a pill. Corinth Bridge, Grattan Ambulance, Medic 12, on a hot response, be on Ops 1. The Hampton Inn, 300 Long Hill Road, in room 307, 70 female, choking on a pill. 904 to Bimsey 626.

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1: Received, Little Compton Marine 1, on the air for training.

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just a quiet inquiry, it's great, an ambulance, attention medic 12, Hunt and Spartan, beyond Hunt 1. Solstice Senior Living, 425 Drive 6 Drive, apartment 347, report of a patient with stroke-like symptoms. The Laquonic Bridge, Grattan Ambulance, along with Medic 12, hot response, be on Ops 1. Solstice Senior Living, 425 Drive 6 Drive, room 347. That'll be an 86-year-old female, stroke-like symptoms. 1026, but then 266.

got an ambulance called up 144 Pequannock Road, Cross Street to Oak and Mitchell. Meet the city police on the scene. The back of the building with an EPO leak. Got an ambulance called response to be on 144 Pequannock Road, Cross Street to Oak and Mitchell. Meet the city police on the scene. They're at the back of the building with an EPO leak. 1039 to Bimsey 66.

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0: Aquatic Bridge, Grattan Ambulance, third crew is needed. Cold response to be on Op 1, Eastwood Mobile Home Park, 301 Buddington Road, lot number 22. That'll be for a 70-year-old male with a fall. Aquatic Bridge, Grattan Ambulance, third crew is needed. Cold response, Op 1, Eastwood Mobile Home Park, 301 Buddington Road, lot number 22. 70-year-old male with a fall. Timeout 1111, WMZ626.
1: Stonington Ambulance, full crews needed to respond hot, I-95 southbound prior to exit 90 for an unknown medical. Again, hot response, I-95 southbound prior to exit 90 for an unknown medical, 1111.
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1: T-200 responding, 1111.

about Simpson and the Port Fire Department. You're responding. 95 southbound prior to exit 90. A medical and a motor vehicle. Stoington ambulance and CSP en route. Sewickety Quack Fire Department, 95 southbound prior to exit 90. Medical and a motor vehicle. Stoington ambulance and CSP is responding. 1113, 26165.

0: the T-200. You'll be looking for a silver Tesla. I guess they may be going onto the off-ramp, but the ping is still moving.
1: That'll be for an unknown medical. Timeout 1114 to Benzie.
0: Roger.
1: Roger.
0: Roger.
2: We'll also be monitoring the stone hit fire repair.
0: Roger.

0: dispatch to any Wickedy Quaw Fire unit on the air.
1: Copied an update on Ops 2 saying that the medical is in the residence and parking lot. We are continuing until that's confirmed.
2: I asked GSA if they wanted to start Mystic River. I haven't heard anything.
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0: Roger, clear out call 11 and 17, domain 6 on 6 bus.

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2: Also dispatched on the following balance. Very responding. 15 Baker Pines Road, a 49-year-old female, nausea, vomiting, and weakness. Show following ambulance responding. 15 Baker Pines Road, 49-year-old female, nausea, vomiting, weakness. 1125, Dubonaro, FFF.
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0: And intercept. They're traveling 95 northbound at this time. They're going to be getting off at exit 92. So you might be able to do a visual intercept on Liberty Street. Intercept with Mystic River Ambulance, 1132.

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0: 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Caller from apartment 203 reports fire alarm sounding. Joe Valley Fire Department responding 805 Main Street, Canal Checklist 2. Caller from apartment 203 reports fire alarm sounding. No box received. 1158,
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Fire alarm repeating, Taquanic Bridge, subbase NCCQ, responding 41 Lorraine Road for the fire alarm activation coming in at Zone 1 hallway. Off 1, WBZ 6206. 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

0: 902 to Westwood. 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

Farland, Owen, Mrs. Fire responding. Mystic Hilton, 20 Coogan Boulevard for the Farland Maxwell. I'm repeating. Owen, Mystic Fire responding. Mystic Hilton, 20 Coogan Boulevard for the fire alarm activation. 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

one fire with the rescue. That's XL number one fire with the rescue. Response to number three, Scenic Way. It's going to be for firearms going off. That's repeating. XL number one fire with the rescue. Respond to number three, Scenic Way. It's going to be for fire and CO alarms going off. House has been evacuated. Time is 12:56.

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confirm Chippewa Bridge, Subbase NCCC responding. Pequot Village, 65 Village Lane, Unit 3, for the audible alarm reported to be a fire alarm. Rylan repeating, Pequot Bridge, Subbase NCCC responding. Pequot Village, Building 65, Unit 3, for the audible alarm sounding reported to be a fire alarm. Up 1, WVC 66, 13, 24.

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Brown receiving, Michigan River Ambulance, cold response to Hartford Healthcare, 100 Perkins Farm Drive, Unit 203, female patient rectal bleeding. Officer WD 6613 30.

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0: 13 A's and Alpha, Thompson Ave, a 67-year-old female, ongoing rib injury, complaining of side pain. 13 A's and Alpha, Thompson Ave, 1345.
1: That's you.

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1: Roger, 5 2.
2: Charles 10 dispatch, 1078, Charles 10 ambulance. 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It will be inside that entrance, the driveway of Duncan. Patient wants a eval after a very minor MVA. 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To respond 3983 Old Post Road for an eval, minor MVA.
3: Headquarters copies.

Groton Ambulance, Medic 12, Sonic Bridge, hot response, Groton Regency Retirement, Unit 342, 63-year-old male, thankful episode. So I'm repeating, Groton Ambulance, Medic 12, Pequannock Bridge, hot response, Groton Regency Retirement, 1145 Pequannock Road, Unit 342, 63-year-old male, thinkable episode. Ops 1, WVZ 626, 1350.

0: aspetti un attimo.
1: Thank you, Roll Mail. Low impact motor vehicle accident in the parking lot, Dunkin' Donuts. Chief complaint is head pain. He put his head right into the post of a car.
2: Appreciate it, thank you.
1: Ben, you're going to want to take the exit or the entrance for Dunkin' Donuts off Old Post, like you're coming into the establishment, and then we're at the real estate parking lot to the left, and you can park right behind my truck.
2: Appreciate it, thank you.

0: 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I'll put that into the CAD.
1: Received. The screen door is locked, not the main door.
0: Do you have patient contact?
1: Affirmative, we just got in.
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Meet Richmond police on scene, eval of a female party. Alpha Lane Villains, responding McDonald's, meet Richmond police on scene, eval of a female. 1410, Governor Alpha.

0: Metro Control from Charlestown Marine 6, Marine Task Force 1.
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0: 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We're back on the dock.
1: Received. Secured the dock, 1416.
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1: 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Again, that's Industry Rescue 1, 120 Bonner Shores Road, 88-year-old female with assist, no injuries. 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
1: Right of Hudson.
2: Control's on. Go ahead, Newport.
3: Newport Marine says it's going to be underway for training. Crew of four guarding the green. Training in Newport Harbor.
2: Receives underway for training at 1426.
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0: Central Alaska 2. Risk to respond to 480 South County Trail. It's going to be 1st Street 1-15. It's going to be for 84-year-old female. Unable to go to the bathroom. Repeating rescue respond. 415 Gardner Road 1-15. It's going to be 84-year-old female. Is unable to go to the bathroom for days. Time is 14:39.
1: Car motor vehicle accident. I'll be on scene investigating for injury.
2: Just confirm you said Route 2 in front of Tate's.
1: That's affirmative.

0: Officer Smith, Central Maine, Parkford Fire Department, Westfield Ambulance, responding. Liberty Street, in front of Tate's, 372 Liberty Street, a two-car motor vehicle accident. Spokane Fire Department, Westfield Ambulance, 372 Liberty Street, a motor vehicle accident. 1440 KYD 778 to PYU 519.
1: Brian Ambulance responding mutually to New London, 17 Squire Street for the unconscious. Brian repeating, Brian Ambulance responding hot mutual aid, 17 Squire Street in New London for the unconscious. Timeout 1441.
0: 1441.
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5: 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Roger, 52.
4: Raise it, Thrill. London for the MDA, back in. File repeating, got an ambulance, mutual aid, off to New London, 66 Bay Street. Right. The NBA, back me. The BMZ 66, 1444.

Institute of Diet Ambulance. Cold response, sequence to LNM for the kidney stone. Filing repeating. Got an ambulance, cold response. Pequot to L&M, kidney stone. Ops 1, 1448.

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1: EMS 45 Deer Ridge Road, Olmsted.

0: Acorn. I have another call. 314 Bradford Road. 74-year-old male, dehydration and tremors. 314 Bradford Road. Dispatch to 53.
1: Op 2, Dominion 266, 1451.

Ashwater Ultrasonomy Chile 2, Westerly, 314 Bradford Road, a 74-year-old male, dehydration and tremors. Ashwater Ultrasonomy Chile 2, Westerly, 314 Bradford Road, 74-year-old male, tremors and dehydration, 1452.

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0: 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A 42-year-old female seizure-like activity. 161 Post Road, the Clipper, in the starboard unit, 1533.
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A 90-year-old female fall victim, ankle pain and back pain. 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

0: Telephone Dispatch to the Charleston Ambulance. You're responding to the Charleston Breachway Boat Ramp. Meet a park ranger on the scene with a 7-year-old male, possible diabetic, possibly a stroke. Unknown at this time. Again, that's Charleston Dispatch to the Charleston Ambulance. Charleston Breachway at the boat ramp for a 7-year-old male, medical emergency unknown.
1: 6042. My ambulance will respond to Scott and Regency, 1145 Plaquonic Road, Delta 117, for the 90-year-old male failure to thrive. File and repeating, Groton Ambulance, cold response, Groton Regency, 1145 Plaquonic Road, Delta 117, 90-year-old male, failure to thrive. Ops 1, that may be 66, 1646.

0: Tower Central responding rescue unit. Police officer on scene reporting left-sided paralysis.
1: Please repeat that.
0: Police officer on scene reporting left-sided paralysis.
1: Repeat.

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0: 70-year-old male, conscious and alert. He does have some facial droop. I do have positive grip strength in both arms, though. 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Best access is going to be when you enter the park, hug the right side, and help you grip strength.
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0: 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I have a question.

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Quantico-Ridge responding to Ramada Inn 156 Kings Highway for the fire alarm activation coming in Zone 2. Fire alarm repeating, Quantico-Ridge responding, Ramada Inn 156 Kings Highway for the fire alarm activation coming in Zone 2. Off London, ABC 66, 1732.

Sierra Charles, 29 Chestnut Street. 90-year-old female reaction to peanut butter. They do not have an EpiPen. 29 Chestnut Street, the carriage house, 1743.

Subbase N62 responding. Ramada and 156 Kings Highway, requested to the scene. Fire alarm activation now reporting smoke in the structure. Fire alarm repeating, N62 responding. Ramada in 156 Kings Highway, requested to the scene. Fire alarm activation now reporting smoke in the structure. Operating off 1 WDV 66 1745.

0: Judy, you're in too?
1: Judy, too.
0: Judy, Unit 2 will be on the air in the district for a detail at the gazebo.
1: 10-4.
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to Subbase Hazmat responding 155 K Street in Norwich for the 500-pound propane tank leak. Their activation. Now I'm repeating, Hazmat Subbase responding 155 K Street in Norwich for the Sarah activation, 500-pound propane tank leak. Timeout 1761.

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Just relaying, it's going to be the hazmat talk group, and it is a non-emergent response, and you'll be contacting Battalion 1.

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1: Wombat,
0: Buster. 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

0: Miss Miller.
1: We'll ask you to. We'll ask you to respond 155 at Yagoo Valley Road for a lift assist in the parking lot. Patient's going to be located in a blue Honda. Again, that's Rescue 2, respond 155 Yagoo Valley Road. It's going to be for a lift assist from the parking lot. Patient's going to be in a blue Honda. She is on oxygen. Timeout is 1807.
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1: You want to hold on. Keep it on.

fire alarm to Scoring Bridge, ground ambulance responding hot to your Long Hill Road, Gold Star Highway for the motor vehicle versus bicyclist. The male is up and walking around. Upper Ops 1, ground fire alarm to ground ambulance to Scoring Bridge responding hot to your Long Hill Road and Gold Star Highway for the car versus biker. Male is up and walking around. Upper Ops 1, 1811.

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responding cold, 295 Meridian Street, to the city police station for the mental health eval at Dallyport. Operator op 1, threat file on the ground, ambulance responding cold, 295 Meridian Street, to the city police station. The mental health eval in Dallyport. Operator op

0: on Cross Street before Babcock Village, meet the police, may have difficulty in breathing. 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

0: Grunt City, Grunt Ambulance, responding hot to the area of 39 Nathan Hale Road for the kid on a bike versus car. He is up and walking around. Operate up for him, Grunt Violence, Grunt City, Grunt Ambulance, responding hot, 39 Nathan Hale Road for the kid on a bike versus a car. Unknown age, he is up and walking around. Operate up for him, 1847.
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0: Confirmed fire alarm to Old Mystical 1, Mystical Rambler, Team 52, Medic 12, responding hot, 45 Clara Drive, it's with Sonicare, Unit 1226, 1226, the 75-year-old female fall with a head laceration. Operate Ops 2, grant fire alarm to Mystical Rambler, Team 52, Old Mystical 1, Medic 12, responding hot, 45 Clara Drive, with Sonicare, Unit 1226, 1226. 75-year-old female fall with a head injury. Operate out to 1913.
1: 15th and quarter.

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6 responding to the area of New London Turnpike and Campground Road. The report of a tree on wires where the wires look like they may snap. Operate Ops 2, ground fire alarm to Old Mystic, responding to the area of New London Turnpike, Campground Road for the report of tree on wires. Operate Ops 2, 1945.

0: Two Cruise, 1298 West Broad Street, meet the police on scene, eval of a patient. 98 West Broad Street, police are on scene, 1952. Rider 5-3 responding. 5-3, we advise you came over on the 800.
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